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It's just the way you like it, huh? 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
1: I love you, man.

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0: So you think about a chance, you find yourself trying to do my dance, maybe cause you love me.
2: So then we try
0: singing a slow now, because you were cute to her fast. We touched